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Everybody, why not in the war at all? 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

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I'm going to be a gun. I'm going to be a gun. I'm going to be a gun. I'm going to be a gun. I'm going to be a gun. I'm going to be a gun. I'm going to be a gun. I'm going to be a gun. I'm going to be a gun. I'm going to be a gun. I'm going to be a gun. I'm going to be a gun. I'm going to be a gun. I'm going to be a gun. I'm going to be a gun. I'm going to be a gun. I'm going to be a gun. I'm going to be a gun. I'm going to be a gun. I'm going to be a gun. I'm going to be a gun. I'm going to be a gun. I'm going to be a gun. I'm going to be a gun. I'm going to be a gun. I'm going to be a gun. I'm going to be a gun. I'm going to be a gun. I'm going to be a gun. I'm going to be a gun. I'm going to be a gun. I'm going to be a gun. I'm going to be a gun. I'm going to be a gun. I'm going to be a gun. I'm going

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When Yami Wani Asia Jinidi. The Bible says, I'm not even able to perform the assumption as if I'm not. 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
0: Yay Namezana Munyango Bonasi Yay Namize Munyango Bona, yea, and of them de Mano Baba Ye Radia, yea, Yami. 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
1: Amen. 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
1: 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Sha enipa entumi nya juma wo commercial bank enkoje ni pay wey dibi. 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Sha ADB fuwa jiwa mu pay wey ADB o. Commercial fonds jiwa mu pay ewo. Commercial. And you can work at commercial bank and receive your salary at ADB. It can be possible. But with God, all things are possible. That's the Greek word of God. onyame etumi dane ade a eni ho ma no etumi eba mu anante wonyi sa nyame weni na ho na oji na di believe in God shade enipa ahyehye etia wo no eduru ho onyame ma wo huri 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he went for polling station election but she lost at the polling station but today or your electoral area executive is higher than the polling station executive or call here. Sana Eurade Aye Nenyama. A lot of people echo polling station election they lost. But now they are electoral area executives. A druba be any power form, but Eurade epikini padene echo genasoro. That is how God works.
0: Don't be silent on God.
1: A druba be any power NTS here. 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
2: It will never be.
1: Kwaso aneti ebe ponsi ya.
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3: aye. We see bia we so. All in the name of the gospel. Yes, in my body monster.
1: Jesus.
3: Enya kwa. Wa for ebo bia we see bia we so. Strength by man, may your seed speak for you. Yes, whatever the Lord gave you because of the gospel. And your number is 0541 186 086 0541 186 086. Nami had much date in it all. Hey, 3rd July, all night Kasiapa. 3rd July, Christ in me all night, men you home for you. Hey, Nami Pabati and Reverend Fishbefia, Dekne Sarah, Dekne Dinah, Dekne Martina, Ephraim Evangelist Noah, Hey, Nami Pabati and Ka, Ukwada, and much. I am sorry, Inter. Nami Kamu, I'm sure. We'll be our bye.
1: On the 3rd July, no, all night, on the 3rd July, you bear all night, Kasiapa. On the 8th, 9th, 10th, so Piper, no, the Church of Pentecost, and then Christ Evangelism Team, you know, I will call Akushi 3 days program. The member room fisher all night, you know, it drew on more. You better pay your radiant, I'm my radiant, so. Yeah, mommy, Dora Asante Edda Keteso, Deaconesses, was some 40 years in the ministry. And on a pay the Church of Pentecost, you could jinam and on a pay. You could peja, ya mamma, at the number would add it say, Eurade, what frenono on financial trade in the cucum, boko, Euradin Chilapa, Yamenkahu.

This is it. You are my healer, you are my keeper. The Lord is healing somebody there. My restorer, my land keeper. Hey, you are the living God. Oh, lift up the handkerchief. Shake it higher. There is an anointing coming to the top. Anointing via Basura. Anointing via Basura. You are there. You see. See how you set me free. See how you deliver me. You are Papa. And any 4 days and any 3 days I'm afraid. Because of this program. But you want me a spirit of free me muko. Say, Ancrophobic free IPP and buyer. They will understand what I'm talking about. Friday, and Sunday, I'm over all night. My Ancrophobic, I'm free code. And my brothers, Ebo and Pani, I'm so me, I'm saying, I say, Bibi, yo. And I'm saying, yes. From the morning, who said, Bibi, yeah, me? You. You're born by me, them one. Tisa, move forward. You're not going any altar around you because we'll be the altar because it's your one. It's dimly guy. No, I'm going to say all night. Nasi, I'm good. You know, I'm going to name the I'm going to say maybe you're talking about YPP. We started praying. I called my father, Bishop Okai from Tema, and he said, I attack men at Bombay BBC. 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Yes, you see, come in, Sika. 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Thank you, I'm going to go for you.

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And Krofubi the Dejan. 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

Ye nipa yi diye mfumsuwa ewa ye hon Ti urade eche wo diye bwani che ye humeda no pey Ene so ya transi Sene ya humeda biya ya yano no NAP Radio 90.1 Bantima SJ Church Ena humeda biya ya diye nyumu tuwa eni mpayabo eni nyamiya sema ya mfremu ya dube kwa mkwa jimu ya di ebreo You made a district pastor, Pastor Cheba for and I'm my quine. Now you to me a dig you made and Tiana Pay, Pastor Cheba for a sinful Sioux Central District. Pastor, one is of my man and I'm a friend in a happy Sabbath, Sonko and Komamo. District Edda, and the real man's happy Sabbath, Sonko and Komamo. Edda Samuel, a Dubuahin, also me my happy Sabbath, Sonko. And pay Obibiara na Fidi and Gusu Awotia NAP Radio 90.1. Ye ma happy Sabbath. Catch the woman say one son radio no on sonny phone. Ya transi. 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And pay information centers ahoduo. 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

0: made out of pay information centers. 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
1: 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Any last message, Ebisia, upon Chiba, or maybe Fiaha. Na you don't be sure, pa, and you say, or China or Tree, eh, Father Z, or China or Tree. A gentleman, da, a desk in Timu. Hey, Edda George Kubamo, Edda Steve Somo, Edda Bamo, Maso Fulimo, Kojo Fulimo, the Nao Tree, Cassia de Bay, the Nao Tree, a gentleman, da, and Winty. 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
1: 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You want to have some petty means and Jimba Kupum means. John, 3 John, chapter 3, verse 1 to 3.
2: What say?
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0: 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We yield him. 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Now you would like a ticket. 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Emma wouldn't need it. One auntie. Who did it? And neck. Ah, do you know what? Do you know? Do you know? Do you know? Do you know? Do you know? Do you know? Do you know? Do you know? Do you know? Do you know? Do you know? Do you know? Do you know? Do you know? Do you know? Do you know? Do you know? Do you know? Do you know? Do you know? Do you know? Do you know? Do you know? Odo bini era yem ko yoni kitinkit no wa fa john chapter 4 verse 7 echo
1: o say adofo o ma ye ndodo ye ho
0: o ma ndodo ye ho
1: na odo firi yakopon
0: na odo fi yakopon
1: na obiara odo no
0: na obiara odo no
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0: 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What brano home would be a sort of a jahoco? 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
2: Amen.
0: When you're not done in Kamati. 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
0: 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Need done what done and it's saying. And to see a dinner upon the air, and a young new Indian suit. And a place also being a mere domi or what?
2: Amen.
0: So one will be a heavy wish what that. Channel suit. Mobin Adao. No crana ya catch on a pain. A mobian Adao. A mobian Adao. And into the Yosu Christ can say. So being a yes, say your padina. Or shiny crab. That's what pain. We will sit down. But a car, bring a sicker, but don't mark a seer, but I like a seer, but walk a seer, go for a seer. But then you be no hero cry. What bread goo? When I'm done in town, not entering a hoof. Tony, I'm not doing what it. Convenia would tell me, Minia Conveni, tell us who the Namedia donia. Yen ya said, ya chum. When you have one intimate, then call in Janine. 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And then I boy and some, yeah, boy and some, yeah, boy and some. Now, since why you papa need trimo? Or chia? Or so, none of the no, and what's so no? I mean, a chianica. Oh, I mean, chianica, what? I mean, chianica. Would you for the same town for a morning, you know? Some of yes, some of yes, yeah. A radin to murder.
2: That's sorry.
0: You sank a radin in
2: the.
0: The love of God, and no come with Namek door, and then no come was so no. My aunt Tom, they've been so yes. And a pay. Dinago Pondo. Quen and Edo Fasu Bay, yes. Quen and Fasu no Bassa Funum. To be a better woman, never a doubt to what do all for the moon. Massa of Dunning Count, they've been so. Because of you, that's a good watch. I didn't do good. My group. Hey, Paul, say, yes, you said one. Ah, you say yes, you I don't know what you said. So, don't want and to be any baby. You need to be a baku. You put your baku, but you walk. Only I didn't call yes. Send me a soap penny. Let me know what's up any for me. No pun in Tamil Kaka. Me and Tao Doom. Or not in Kabumba. 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

0: as of mommy and no ya ho. 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Uru have been a fro, said one of the bois. I then a German into town ya. As if we didn't do pulling ya to Tangroo. 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And you mount into who do ya and a baby. Ah, a German area. Ujaku. 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And so. And you know, was a Christian Eden saying, you can put your back. And you know, Christian is saying, Christian is saying, I'm adding a hope of pet. Your last quotation, Romans chapter 8, verse 31. What's it
1: say? It'll say,
0: Now say, you better see, we want a person, so many, I can tell you home, as a fuma, one mutium at Tiafuna, a Christopher, one on Cosseronia, as some many, I can tell you.
1: So
0: we are going to find a way.
1: Why
0: are you letting me know? Yes, yes. You're
1: coming
0: in on one
1: back.
0: No, what the bamboo man, what the yedie, a japadia bibia or piano, yes, Christian, sir, or do yenti, or the become one man.
1: Amen.
0: That was.
1: Why now, about 2 1 hour,
0: Yanko? Why now, about 20 1 hour, Yanko, you are on.
1: I know. When Yanko wanted the Obu,
0: Yanko Pono, would be
1: on a pair of
0: before, but I'm glad you were. But you know what, ten. A moon, Yabibia.

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0: 18 after 10 in the morning on NAP Radio 90.1. Na you better do not say woman any eternal fee yet me a kudiku anymore. So, and this Saturday, na okon krate my 13th day of the month, June 2026, in the year of our Lord. Na esan kasambri yetina snaf yewe. 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Enti from this evening up to niya edi yebe koko dubi ya no. Yebe siye jumase. Enti ne you pardon us, but then in the evening yebe ba. Now for live commentary at the Abremu. And the until then no at Dachna any programs I would do in ever shall say Papa Cabino DC ever no panona fee. What the I'm sorry crying so the Abremu. You ever bana fee have a room near fee ye the you fear no so the aba. If you move fear, a good yema conform before that and then no. Now so for so fame from 1 to 3. Now if you are good yemu a conforming the aba at the aquacuku ye. Erinti ube here says what yase. Na wa wunim de wi anoma esifa ko na wotwi mu abepemu na yiwi na wotwi erinti wudi bechense amfa gudi mu nsam no di amfa bre mu nemum no a commentaries awudu nyina no ehuhia say de bre o walk up no mu no ene de bebre mu eye commentary polum palam say eye commentary anti na say eye commentary matches say hu behia na wo interest na msu wo interest matches say eti fo eni beje hu matches say sponsors 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NAP Radio 90.1 ye from Nana Pascal Igwe wande tu na abuti chase wako tu. 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Our regular program will start from 12. Going until further notice. 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

Inti enyunu a yaka ho asem aka aka no. The long awaiting collaboration between Sir Kodie and Shatawale is out. Se ubekaya these people anase nyanu mienu ya yaka ho asem. Ye from

Shatasak dia combo eh amazing e break twem e bere bi atwem mo de ba ku bi ban friend o e major girl that is Sakodi and Shatawali ya and mo de major girl e bye. So na Ghana for be bring one e call for that collaboration, that unity, that friendship on one yon kufan one e wo Sakodi and Shatawali ntem no na nkofo be bring one e bo hom pa ise bere bi beso na enuanum ya sanso aka mo ntuma bom na omotumi de anwum adia ba. Na no mo no omodi we bye yeko street in eswa. There are so many people who are excited omo pass omo comment on air various air platforms uko YouTube uko air Spotify uko air Boomplay Apple Music AudioMac and other air platforms are even on TikTok and Facebook. There are so many people omo pass omo comment on this collaboration when ye omo ya de omo to mean so come dey say oh this song is not nice, it's a work, and all those who are passing negative comments and so be e kan ho bie enti me ne umie no ye be assess nwumi nwumi sa akode e ne eye Shatawali won mo a new song omo dey aba no ma me mbo ne biem na won so fa comment ebra on Shatasak won mo nwumi omo say eye everlasting. Listen to it one more time na be this test message na test line o ebe to edwa na wetumi apaso wo test eye message e dey afa eye test line so ni akenkan etumi e dey ma listen and enjoy.

0: All right, thank you very much, Inti. And you mean here, this is the song I'm talking about. It's really about Shatta Wale and Sarkodie with a collaboration. A new song, a new banger, they call it Everlasting. You can go on all the digital platforms and stream now. 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Winya and we, Shatta Wale, Sarkodie featuring Shatta Wale. And you mean here, Sarkodie, Edia. And our feature, Shatta Wale. So, because it's business, it's not about friendship. And if you want to troll Stone Boy on this one, say, supposedly, FO, we're talking about Stone Boy. These are the trolling statements people are making on social media. Say, you can't FO, you know, say, FO, dear, Stone Boy, Stone Boy, Livingston, a chet setekla, or no, Sebio, or Yanguneni, or Yagbeni. And they can't efu. They refer efu on highway. Ni die. Yeni enam highway. Ni so yeni msi ebu efu. We are referring to Stone Boy. And Stone Boy as someone walking in. And he say the fans as someone walking in. One more echo. Not about Stone Boy, but Stone Boy ne lovers ne fans. One more say one can say oh wait this song, enye de high, enye de and all that. Iti once are you going to agree? Would you subscribe to the comments they are making on Air the Highway on social media? Winning Komo if you are a deba. Indeed, as you can see, winning someone would want Eba. Well, a mini abeman and Akwaku Pascal will be joining. Indeed, Brakwaku Timinka, Bomodin Bray, na Yen Shem Komo Bono Ase, Ibidin Komo Ahurupi, the backlash would wear Eba concerning the Seas Ghana Ministers of State Excellence Awards. It was being held last week, Saturday, on the 6th of June, 2026, at Labadi Beach Hotel. There were several government officials in the KPMU. Yenya Greater Accra, Regional Minister, Mame Lenda, Yoklo, Sansuna Yenya Lands Minister, Emmanuel Amakofi Bua, Ono Eneye Lands and Mineral Minister, KPMU. They were highly honored. Comparatively, it looks like a Dr. UN Awoma Awards are a baby a trade more. Ubekaya, a brandy near friend, Dr. UN Award. I want was your free a UN United Nations in Abba Oba Basso, and the woman we are was in the Bibri, even Sir Cody, anyone more can be near Boma Basso. And as so Chris Safo said, you're paying for yat now. Emma Sebu, one more to Jessica Pudu, Eddie Akwaji Awards. Awards with ye, awarding pa, yinti, Ura Socrit, Safo, then some more kind concerning a year awards I get chair at the man, ministers of state.
1: He did the same thing, film awards, without even calling for submissions, or not say a year for people to submit their films, whatever, yet see a awards. Any minola, because I'm saying, Ola, don't worry, you get people to go. They need opportunity to take pictures and splash it on social media, so you get people to go watch it. And Panzo, he got a whole live TV as content, and people were there and they were excited. Minim, you winning what Umbo, they seen it. Was it the same night? No, yeah, this same award winning, so. Ali, what are you expecting? This is Ghana for us. You see, when we stop focusing on the work and now get excited with trends, this is what happens. And you got these same people like no mukojina wa mukojiye. They saw it. Some of them even criticize. Obi amin pesi mubo ni di. Or criticize ye.
2: Okay, but na TV so. Criticize the creation of one. Ono so ko jina ya man bi me so dia trap picture no kita mienu na ni age. Ono so dia trap photo. So the first thing is, who qualifies to give you a award? At this point, my main can be Bikituobi, which I feel is more rewarding, Ali. I was there, was it 3 days ago? And I inquired about it. A friend said, oh, boss, no, a friend better 3 times, no minimum. No, they be our friend here. Oh, can I get 40 CDs? Boss, can I get 20 CDs? Into your buyer, no minimum, said, no, I pick it. I see more because I say, boss, me pick a car, be tinya, baby, I'm a car. And me say, oh, me send you, will be number. So, but please, I want to send you something small. God has blessed me. And for all that you have done for me, I remember the days I was sleeping in your studio. You taught me editing. You taught me this. You taught me that. And today, I've managed to make something small. So I want to sow a seed in your life. I say, oh. And then you can't have the evidence, Mr. Oke. He was insisting. Mr. Oke, say, I'm not sending me 100 CDs. Mr. Chen said, be building a PBK 2AB. Even if it's 1 CD,
3: would you offer me?
2: Me crack and said, that is more rewarding for me.
3: So, I'll be share 100 CDs.
2: The thought is not, he wanted to send more.
3: Or person send the baby.
2: Or person send the baby. But many children said, no. What new and new BBA? Ude Fabobra. But say, oh, kindly, I'm a young man. Ah, oh, genius, or person of man BB. Me insisted that they be me, you say, no. Any maintainers here say at least on your BB symbolic.
3: I say when you hear the same thing.
0: Okay, thank you very much. We are in your bema so great safo. Or don't send a commenter what they buy and a yenye be a yebo at the amount. It's all about a water. Exactly a week in here. And a year a wo a Labadi Beach Hotel in a course. Once so the assembly awoke. Edia fa this a war scheme ehu yebeba na yabehwe ni edi munkomo mebra kweku ewo ha maminko studio bi nkomo na kwaba. Last week we did the same thing and last week's rather ye di nkomo this week too mene na na ebebo nkomo ina bibia so etumi aye kama bragwagu eti sen
4: you are that rumor okrikwa na munzoi
0: ewadi adom yenso ye hu ye pa
4: yeda ye was
0: So yes. Would you open one of the updated Mr. Drevo Ukrumha, we can't leave you behind. Yenim near Utumiye. Yenim near or researcher Utumiye concerning air trending issues. And Nkomo we bring up bana watching, but then yebeshe a ministerial dean we call so I was no one year no. Is it worth it? Send ye a year yen ya bema so quit safu ye papa. Walking because the near fipa and a band entertainment he's one of the critics more to me at the comment via bar you have to listen well and pay attention to their comments senior beya also unya information bia what to me any information ye and the film brakwaku ma yenhwe ne mmom nkomo yenhwe awards no nearby ye won kofo bebre no aye bo mu aba so even the finance minister
4: sure.
0: Overall award no omo de bo no say ono na abona homoden pa e wo mampain John Dramani Mahama na memwa wo bo and even the president of the land has issues with a war so no e course ono why adentia is it because say eye from a private entity and wo bo aban wo bo nkofo abaso no na eno so ye another question e be busa ye wi so a ni aba bishop obinim na yaka eye sakwa de ene eye stone boy star kwadi 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
4: fan
0: enye woda I understand you
4: debi yes you have not been fair to me
0: I'm fair
4: because when you are doing this work it is about objectivity and how you dissect and bisect the issues to our discerning listeners
0: sure
4: it's not about your whims and caprices it's not about your own willingness and what you like or what you don't like. and Ukraine na na yet na sia yeka. There may be we stumble, that is true, factual. Say I'm a Beam fan. But say Sarko de maybe me Sarko de nso one of my favorite artists. I'm a pure myself. But means there are so many songs of Stoneboy and me and Legreme. Inti ni mi phone so. Aha. Inti anya se mi ebim fan inti sa ta bon nyum na ye de. Na Stoneboy bon nyum na ye da. Mi kwaka se Stoneboy by nyum na ye de sin sa ta de. It doesn't happen not that way. Mi chi satawali. But me pen nyum. Because ne nyum bi ye de. But this particular music na all can once no. Mi nu ya high. Me no anya me de. But ye be ba ho. Inti ye nche tie fobium na Director Kwame, you knew Komono. We had so many questions now we put across concerning this particular Ahota big event Ghana. This is the sixth edition. You may hear Frontier say, this is the sixth edition of this particular award scheme. Omukoyeye. Politically, I've been doing now fully pre today's organizers because SWAL government, MPP. There are certain ministers are women so called awards nibi. The same organizers, that is Ghana, how do I even put it? We have fair awards in the ministers excellence award. Maybe some year specific na me bobo ministers are under His Excellency, the former president of Ghana. And I don't kufuado womu award the woman, then I come. Now you have the merit of it, whether it is cool or it is not cool. As ministers of state, say, omo bet me, I will mudo omo akwa kwa chishim. Elsewise, since Ghana's ministers, state excellence awards, Dr. Matthew Poku Prempeh honored for his dedication service in the energy sector. He received this award under His Excellency Nanado Danko.
0: Any year, bang?
4: MC 2023.
0: Okay.
4: Yeah. Yenya Eslausu Ekufo. Minister for Communication and Digitalization was also recognized for advancing Ghana digital transformation and receive exemplary leader. Yenya Francis Asensu Bwache, Minister of Roads, Yebona Baso, and then Samuel Abujinapo, Onusi Yebona Baso. Then pandemic era ministerial rankings after when you during the peak of COVID-19, so this may be 2019 because this was after, so 2019-2020. During the peak of COVID-19 pandemic, proud rankings, comparative research highlighted top performing ministers for their policy delivery. Top figure included Kojo Oponkro, my information, Honorable Kweku Ajimamenu Health, and then Ken Oforiatta Finance, and then Cynthia Morrison. So, elsewhere government, we had people, almost all ministers, receiving the same awards.
0: Yeah.
4: This time around, we have gotten ministers on a war. His Excellency John Dramani Mahama administration, the second coming of him, you know, administration of Monson Sansu Etimiaka. Overall, best minister, I Dr. Kessela to Forcing, that is the finance minister. In your best male performing minister, Emmanuel Amakofi Boa. In your best regional minister, Lena Abena Akwili Oklu, that is Greater Accra regional minister. Best deputy minister, Koma Dokas Afotofi. Or no, a deputy minister, woman, that endowed figure. In your most impactful
0: deputy transport, minister.
4: Transport minister, most impactful new member of parliament, Kwame Asare Obeng, that is A plus.
0: Yes.
4: In your best MP, Roxanne Nelson Dafia Makpoa, honorable candidate.
0: Okay.
4: And we got the best female CEO, National Service Authority, Ruth Delacedo. Now, in your best performing CEO of the year, Julius Nikwekote, that is DVLA. See, these are the ministers of Womo Eko Kwaje awards. Now, Niyama issue, we have a big issue, no, I am discussable because, say, politically, me didn't kind of making it clear to our listeners that MPP ni NDC are almost fully pre to these organizers, whether it is good or bad, they are involved in it. But this time around, man, akwakoye talking point, akwakoye talk of the day now, ubi akan wasem no. You didn't say His Excellency, President of the land, eba, you know, or the rules of conduct or conduct of, I've forgotten how they named it, but or the rules are or more ni ministers and appointees should follow, right? Or yeah. The rules ni by I say the ministers and any appointees no should go by those rules.
0: Code of conduct.
4: Code of conduct, very good. I saw Moody. O Moody so send a be an amam with the second coming, no ebidim. Yeah, well, an appointee of His Excellency John Dramani Mahama,
0: sure,
4: and the person of Pesa White. And about two in the Facebook war. So one more mukwaji awards ni nano.
0: Yeah.
4: Omutuya titisikan 250 million. And sana na ye di
0: 25,000.
4: Now no ye friend. Saying ka omra no major award ni bi. But because na ohunu ni say
0: paying for an award.
4: Paying for award. Nkrofona nkano directly say ombetua for the award. But an almost omo friend engagement fee. Something I would ma wo mu as in support our omo dey be organize.
0: Yeah.
4: Aha, omo dey be your program.
0: Na see nkrofo e kwa mo ye bi wo, ye prom hey.
4: Yeah.
0: E bi mo they do those things.
4: Good. Nti no almost omo bisa omo say engagement fee, but no white ni unu say no. We have code of ethics, code of conduct. Ah, yes, sir, you did so.
0: Good.
4: Our president, you know, quote this figure, business, with this figure as a public person, you know, so be better what they are now, be true, be idea. It shouldn't above exceed
0: that amount.
4: That amount, was it, I'm saying 20,000 or
0: yeah,
4: so?
0: Yeah, 20,000. Like a code of conduct.
4: Like a code of conduct, no. And it's a public person, and I say, obi, I'm a big one, I'm a public figure, no. Now, an organizer. Of an award scheme, cash remi
0: who appointed
4: appointed person under this administration, our code of conduct, so could trebi be above what a president has ceded. It means it's a whole ya committee. And these people, send ya more approachy persano, the same way more approachy, or no see when Tianti and Freno, which means say directly or indirectly, no, we could tia and sana your
0: fair
4: award scheme, na say. And if you continue like this, it is in Ghana alone. And now, one more almost survey in government could flaunt things that will blow people's mind.
0: No, is it even necessary? Say, you being an appointee, you have been saying, yeah, you mana, oh, change, see, a bow, a bass, you have been award. You have reward and we have award.
4: Good.
0: Indeed, a bass, body. See the baby ever best symbolizes it. We do my wo ye sweni. Is it necessary?
4: It is never necessary.
0: In a competition,
4: it is never necessary. Because these people that they awarded, I don't even see them to be the best ministers or whatever portfolio that they gave the award to. What I say, I don't see the relevance of it. When you talk of best performing minister. I'll not think I'll give it to you.
0: I'm the man too.
4: I'm a boy.
0: I'm the man. I'm a boy.
4: I best performing.
0: Okay.
4: I'm the overall one in the man.
0: Man at all.
4: At all force.
0: Best performing.
4: Yeah. I'm a boy. Land minister. We know what Galamse is doing to us, right?
0: Yeah.
4: Yeah. Well, one more. We here.
0: Ebi usu ina zega. I'm a boy. Yeah, in your politics.
4: Deep into politics. Yes. It's a fine minister, a very fine person. Yeah. But I don't see the relevance of it. Say, who serving in government?
0: With
4: set. How do I even put it? A kwa yamu fast ball or my basso. Pay something before. You shouldn't even think of taking an award, taking a plug or something like that. You are minister for God's sake.
0: Is it a boom? Once you say a bit boosty, ne credibility. A man who say, oh, at the end of the day, a juma may you know a sunk of phobia.
4: Let the people judge.
0: So many awards are you, Kruma say. We know the procedure they pass through.
4: When I may catch us at this particular one, I speak it to
0: me.
4: Let the people judge.
0: Among can't you say, oh, yeah, dear.
4: Oh, yeah, dear.
0: Mat,
4: because you are serving the masses, who serving the public, and in Timinia, public noa, who serve a woman will come out with a verdict. You don't need a plaque to tell you that you are working or not.
0: Okay.
4: When you tell me that Linda Oklu is best performing regional minister, you are lying. You are lying, but that is not true.
0: Maybe I'm more queen. You will tip I'm more.
4: I'm not mentioning any name.
0: Okay. But what do you pay? What you've seen in so many regions?
4: No. Lena Oklu will never be. No.
0: Okay.
4: will never be my minister.
0: But maybe who is saying near thing? Oklu yadi yo.
4: Oklu yadi. Demolishing.
0: Just that. Amwaku ine ye loud on media no. You see, neyama amwaku ine air trend o Ghana ni how he's been. He has been able to use the social media.
4: I've never mentioned amwaku ine ye.
0: But me media no.
4: Aha. Until you don't speak for me.
0: Udu media neswa. Meme come me side of it. Okay. Udu media neswa. There were so many people who were saying say amwaku ine. And then meme who amwaku ine say about the media neswa. He's very loud. When say one mami akusuya one more issue ne buy ko kan akusuya kuma and all those things, you know. As parke wo media neswa. Mm-hmm. But Oklu is doing well. Demolition exercises are who will start this war. And your flood here be muani adia. I thought say she's forcing a lot.
4: Yeah, that is the reason why. Me, I'm not challenging what you're saying, but to me, I see her not to be my best regional. Oh, you don't push me to the wall like that. I'll prefer somebody else, but not Linda. Yeah, your politics in tea. Yeah, you may body.
0: But say entertainment because we are entertaining the
4: oh,
0: people.
4: Oh, good. Yes, so your yeah.
0: Thoughts. And I make people say, may yeah. Love your thoughts. On this category,
4: oh, no. You may push me to some. I may be describing, may boni panidia. I may be describing how why inti I may choose you over Linda.
0: Okay, you be
4: judging. And then you are shifting to where you don't want to go. What does he? We want to say a rabunu. We want to say a rabunu.
0: Like a saying, I'm bending. No cray.
4: I say equalizing. You can come for you as I said, we must be fra. Send a bear, Ubia Binanity.
0: Sure.
4: Enti, Midas Zoram Sanguinan, say your queen. Enti, not the current relevance of it, Ubisa question, say. We have been here, says a Uquajisa, would we? And a woman here says a Quajin plaque. And I was telling you, politicians, no Cromano. She knew with you. One more year, almost you are woman, a day. And now, excuse my language. Yemia Sami Jemfi is a nice man, a worldly man before Oura politics. But we assure us a warm way, you swing a warm way. Me nisi kenti, we are just who nisi guard by what's ye. Menkasa Samson soon a quay ye. But none who bore Munti, met me can answer no kakran and any no kakra. Any the way an uncle four could dine to all kakra, and they come as him say. Enka Krobiswa, Enka ye in the money to warm a running say mo.
0: On a year no,
4: a year no. Ghana and you politicians, they will go out and will be spraying money all around. You see, politicians,
0: no questions will be asked.
4: Will be asked. Okay, so we humans around public office. Yeah. Ask them when they were at their private company. Were they spraying money?
0: Code of conduct in a great tier way.
4: Good. When they were in their businesses. Where they spray him money.
0: But Rebecca Cho say Sami Jemfi had money. He had his own money before. Say Nyoma Wee Banti. One say the dollar issue be bad.
4: Yes.
0: The same commentary Uncle Four Khan wants him say in two patches say this certain amount in a Sami Jemfi Enyana. Is it because of gold body in Tina? More associated this scandal around him. Because Owen Sikadada. He's a young rich man. I will be do some pempers one. Indeed, or yeah, say ye. Now, obey to me to Zikasi here. We should give him that benefit of doubt. So,
4: you don't give chance to people to talk about, to go if talk that line. You don't give them chance to be addressing the issue in that manner because we are a public figure. We are public servants. And to umaye that a chance, you know, to even use that line on you. Umaye that opportunity, you know, to
0: criticize
4: you or. You certain lines for you.
0: Sure.
4: Because in Crawford, omun ye si kan some about politics. But I'm run now omu musika no mun ye bibisa. Ni ye hun Crawford mu come mountain so kwa chichiska. Obi wa no mu ye but no mu malam line tin tin ya ni.
0: Yeah.
4: But office biya ne mra e wohu. Okwa brochia. Ye sa and yo meya fancy. So who declare wa seta? Ghana haye in room, I just asked Maba. Why? And then we are a public servant. Now we declare what city we are. Ye room who your ma wo. But ye room you can say government after one room, I just saw one Samabu.
0: Yeah.
4: As some of him. But bro, ni no be declare what the back could newspaper. I had yourself a good newspaper. How many times?
0: But when we declare asset before.
4: What say?
0: You both mudi no one declare as
4: Nivo.
0: Yeah, you under His Excellency John Dramani Mahama.
4: Okay, ono ne omu take steps to do that.
0: Omu ni all ministers of state.
4: Ana who declare asset na ana making. Omu declare asset, who ni mobi asset?
0: Send a charge for my own.
4: Omu my own.
0: Omu a mana ye public, but
4: good.
0: Omu de koi.
4: Omu de koi na make sure say. O de kwa. We are not privy to that.
0: Yes.
4: Unless it's a summer ban, some yakwate paper, and I don't know who asset to. But I brought phone do machine sound on me, and I'm even too kinder. But I know, sir, you can't just
0: openly.
4: Be,
0: they open.
4: They op, yeah,
0: openly. Omu declare on
4: one. Omu declare on one said, Obianim, you'll be our Obianim Musica or Prasana.
0: Mobium.
4: Yeah, wouldn't you? Omu know the amount of money I wore, were counting. And son of a public servant.
0: But Ghana, you say it's not fair, say, we declare one set publicly.
4: Why? Who you footballer? Me de biya me kau. Sebe sebe mpe nifo mvanche. Ye wakaya yi woho. 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Ye wo radio yi juma wana obi si onyo betra bank.
0: Yeah.
4: Ye wo bank yi juma wana obi nye. 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
0: Metu wasepa.
4: And it's a witching wutumwa. The rules of the game is what you have to follow. So what's we a politician now beja tum? Now so mine no be jina yeah. So mine they are to us declare asset publicly. Before and sana waba be be a public waba public space no more. Oh baruni me say me kono. And say me declare an asset. And it's a wouldn't say won't mean declare asset. You don't go there at all. Me pa so me point no emuda.
0: Yeah, sure.
4: Said that em running the horse say. I say we declare our asset publicly and sana, which may take a public officer. Oh, but when say me kono, the rules is that me declare my asset and sana makudi. And it's a me won't mean declare a me and makra because that is the rules of the game. And TNT and once I say rules, no, and you may be a new rules. What do you say, ma? You must abide by the rules. Simplicity. Come on, I be young, right? Why should somebody stand up one day? Organize something, call public figure, ministers of state to come pay and then give you plaque. What is the relevance of that? What will it add up to the to solve
0: seeing
4: crisis?
0: What say he's a performing minister of state.
4: Accra Yiri. Okwaje performing Accra Yiri no. Has the performing this thing solved that problem?
0: Obeka just saying in a fault.
4: And your fault.
0: That problem never no, before. Obey inherited
4: that is how
0: blame games all over.
4: He said he's shifting cultivation in politics. You better shift their main MP before MPP the main DC. Then we the citizens, we will be suffering.
0: Sure, that's the point.
4: Because what me, I don't see the internal
0: presence of the awards.
4: They shouldn't have even go there, not at all. Let the state by itself honor you.
0: Honorary award.
4: That will be the proper award that you may get. And your children will be happy to see you on the podium.
0: Giving
4: the president giving you that prestigious award.
0: And you're a private entity.
4: What is beautiful than president giving you an award? If it is a private entity and it is organized well, organized
0: without taking money.
4: Yes.
0: Without votes.
4: With merit. They call you. Who is award scheme you on my way? A proper award scheme. Yeah, and now president Jim. Now we have say we no miss me jibi answer me wu. Me mi akwa me.
0: Yes sir.
4: Yeah, appoint wa wo say we kukuru ana
0: edema wo.
4: When I see people holding that mantle I forgotten the name. That mantle that they give you before you go to hold public offices.
0: Akofuna no.
4: Wo say wo painting in Ghana colors.
0: Yeah, akofuna.
4: I say bottle anya akofuna no.
0: Sir, yeah.
4: Wo appoint ministers sir.
0: Okay.
4: When we are
0: major,
4: are they round? Be na.
0: Eh, me down. But no one can say cap.
4: I say cap, Bino.
0: Okay. I don't know the exact name.
4: The mantle that they give to you to go with the president will give you that thing. That mantle. Me who so be a jaon? A sum die. It's like me who say no can be a word be a. I say, you cost some Ghana. Hey Ghana, no, you 33 million and something no.
0: Bagoku, yeah, the awards, the NBC, it's exactly 2:03
4: it is not
0: in the afternoon.
4: Paul Award.
0: Mayente Bishop Obenim, ono so ne dia betodwa concerning ne hokani ne hokani I don't know say we divorce no say in the pipeline say we divorce no was it ordinary ho akobwa nuanom bi team legal wife wono mu a on say team legal wife ya yeka ho asabi ya aye daddy lumba e free mo ne yire aye mama say wa any odobro ni ho nsem we buy mama say wa no team legal wife e no odobro ni nso aye side chick o muka ho asem wa but the wey chi no ono ne tumi see ni kro ni ade ano that team no engu ye e no na bishop obinim say ne yire aye Florence obinim e de ne ho abo or Sebo Desire Man, any other groups be a team legal wife. 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
5: Uka seye enre yei. 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Enre ya. Tiba Monday, I was saying me took home. Papa, when I'm calling on the call, men go on and make call. It's true. Met me the oil as so form. I was them work and jam say, I was a giant here and yet.
6: My wife,
5: I'm a bad dream. 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Tiba Monday, me to work home. 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
6: ekum nipa
5: because many for you should be one year bepem ne mo fa cheme se mo mi so tia yes ye me me na me ha no me can say that no one in the slim course. 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My men a casacrana, a casano, a bicrana, I say a rahua, a mammy, the ninja. The ninja means will be in the
6: hano.
5: Just a bibia will be me. Name on Concolo Hatasuni, say. 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I'm telling you. 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Na what in a fee if it's a ninja mount Tiawa Esrao Odia, who is a ninja mawa Tenefie a marshal in the beam? A pouchawa would you own a telephone call crack at you if it's a mini pop one?
0: Where a bishop of Benim Ninsemo walk and say, Wakoto dine with Trasaco and all a war and crying, a one of the estate I wore a young crying. Wakoto dying worth of $400,000. And wakoto. In the obe movie from Kumasi akotana in kind Trasaco. Because Opese will stay away from the wife, Kakra. Because they have issues. Issues nidye. Uko social media niswa nko fo. Ni omo kengi nani se maturity. 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Say one or two reasons he been to your person or ten them mum or not de one friend say ya wadi go tien you was say or person will stay away kakra o come remu crampwa a wafunya semwa you will be a friend separation. You bet me a separate mati muntem kakra ni akas will be an tina baby will be uncle bone bra kakra ni and shad dear. E be a bishop will be ni men who be no person war ye. in the state and I say stage yeah calling for divorce and you might be bring one the woman emrani bi en mabo so e dey achire wo no stage bi wo ha 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
8: e fe
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8: yes
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0: All right, me that say we know a year obinim nenko motintintin over social media and so on. Kofu busa say we know a year before preaching and I say after preaching and I say we need Bible studies sermon warmer. We in a brabo moon say Kofu busa Bishop Obinim is scared and he thinks he said he's in a state of a broken heart and in some brain and Kofu ka. 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
4: asem
0: obinim
4: obinim komo idea
0: aka kra on
4: from the genesis of this story in Ankasano. I am very careful because no man and I bow a wee moon. So when you privy to information, sir,
0: you
4: can once and maybe be answer, will be what danger or the best about unnecessarily. She said, well, ube kwa chanchama ayedia oo. 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
4: 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But one thing a me me di mani ehu a me ye be mani bi me hu awade a and to kwabomu bebrebe pen. I am one of the people ma witness awadi antokwawom na dodo no ajina e ma no so me nkemmu mafo memma no wo at like we are also equally guilty. And the answer may can me the akeguyenu anom ma no. There are some people that oma contain a lot from their husbands. Oma timi ni bebrebe no akwa kwesi ena ma wade ni nti omo bre. 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May issue command and I met you in Yamichi. None of you want to say, dear, me catch and say my name, go on. Oh, you're now born. I know. Oh, see, I'm not in a business. So be just on your man, no goose. Ye, me, I mean, what dimpo. I had here, I am a red flag to go contrary to your husband, not to walk on the footpath of your husband,
0: yeah,
4: not to follow the visions, the likings, the perceptions, the beliefs of your husband or who you are with. Diko e ade ba ko a eti akoma na tim mema no sunsun se woni be ma ni be tejina na mu yesikan oka a ubeka b akirekirim oka b ubeka b plus no wan san so akirekirim. You give reasons of your inabilities. You give reasons to your inabilities on your mistakes. You know, money be on your mommy, move be on my dad is it. They are never at fault. Only you to move that said they have done mistakes.
0: They be a woody beam.
4: They be a woody beam and they win him. They have flimsy excuses for those actions.
0: Yeah. They be a woody beam.
4: Oh, deep beam. I want church. I'm so happy. I'll catch you. Beer. Sandy Pano. Because I send you who you are, so I want you. Nothing. I'm on top by now. This is what I'm seeing in Obinim and the wife issues.
0: Yeah.
4: Obi, me am imiti. Obi am nene ya kame girlfriend onene ko ye fanya. Me nu benya problem. Me nu ben me wadi inti na me make a girlfriend. Unim na se me nu Obi nye fanya. Me me girlfriend na me ne wote. Musion kau na onene ko ya. Me ti me jao. Yes. Because
0: Obinim dia na normal o say unya issue with some people. I have defended you as a husband.
4: Yeah.
0: Then na you person no more fine.
4: O person no na make akwa be see we. Ah, na me DK o. Me no wonya fine. Na me hwan say
0: me yire.
4: Me girlfriend na me yire.
0: Wetu at.
4: Any wo vibe. Ah, me wo cry is simple.
0: Even normal friendship say yeye meme.
4: Ah.
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4: who feel say
0: me krampo a me nyonko ne wono
4: a who feel bad natural we nu nye enye law
0: da bi e ho pa
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4: 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The man is not a happy man but o te ya me kana Obi nim is not a happy man. Me nim ni a atibaye ahome ma o kasa bibirim o chrenin sem na be ma sha se so wo chrenin sem mu a
0: e je bibiri
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0: no
4: e donso we di boni ni bia but am se dia kanini no ya donso
0: yeah
4: enu ti na papa no chrenin sem mu sa and a woman is not responding to him. That is the major issue.
0: So also on so broken heart.
4: Also broken heart.
0: That's not supporter.
4: Oh no, ni kuni baya de oh well no say you kuni po or so you obey jaro say du ka die da baya or no infano opa jano opa one entina. What did I make you that?
0: Yes.
4: And well my sin the boss said no obey an obey. Now banso sin the boss said no obey or obey. Say I feel now no kwa wadi my jano before the person will cause problem. A woman who would never want to submit and would want to use feminism to be a point of argument. Oh, Diki, Bipacho, they are make canyon say me your banti who be boa famous so me dem mpene ho I don't make us say feminism
7: on your moye
4: I me office me your banti who be boa famous so massa me move fast now you nipa that is how God created women
7: e do baby
4: ye mene whether wasem ye do men are naturally born leaders and

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0: 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Hello?
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0: Yes, sir.
2: Good afternoon.
0: 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Udini bebi yonka se free.
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0: Yede radiasi. Maminti yo.
2: Kati wakuto ni chiano wae.
0: Yo, kwe kwa joso.
2: For the past years, I've been moving in the castle, and I we know it is a way that we know. My entrance is the situation, but I'm not a so put in the water. I just have a guy, so can you see?
1: Hello.
0: Hello. Okay, yeah, that's it. Kweku yang kwaswe.
1: Ozi, owasamka.
0: Wa take your number no, wa kra. But anytime bi oba he bi otie nti wa pick your number no.
1: Ya mean sure.
0: Anytime bi oni ebedi nkomo.
1: Oh, yeah, dey.
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3: Hello.
0: Hello.
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1: Your free answer and away friends and the last call you free. 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
0: But Linda wants you. 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
0: ndie ndie u didi wie ya go and wash it
1: e ube si
0: obi wuru obi play
1: e obi adwuma an opa obi si
0: ah
1: e se ye boa no no obi si na no pa
0: ndie obi nya obi de se we so enti
1: and to be sad in the world at times we call relationship more you know to me did see one I be why between the d I am against me di biom na me refi we na see one
0: see see
1: aha and the was a lady now on no e be gina di pa now on no on pa enye gbogbogbogbogbo I say we chire no we him say dey we are we we dey we did we are won't mean to chuma, no around a frame, yamma, which you dance with the babby seer. Say, Nippany a bad dream, ma, bema or bar no, or be making sure say, next time, you know, in a week or yen in the whole week, 7 days, sir. Oh, catch right now. Or be sure, say, won't say 3 days be over there, or be any ye.
0: Yeah.
1: Not just say, oh, Fiaco. Oh, be also, I'll catch that day. I hang him fee.
0: Aye.
1: Mammy fee, so by some so. They be in any ye fee, the air boy, you wouldn't
0: want to.
1: No, I thought to.
0: Mammy
1: Dema, I fear that when I was
0: my one dear, maybe say be a victim.
1: And I got there at town crown, the man of Pesadian.
0: Oh, Mum Pesa, I know.
1: Men and some will be Tiammy.
0: Eh.
1: So, oh, much of money, no,
0: yeah.
1: I would say, say, say, maybe the idea I come was, I didn't know their mammy, I come on too.
0: Mm-hmm.
1: Men, man, and quiet to say the idea now, we in Ukraine, no, and you can be new.
0: Yeah.
1: Like as a more kind,
0: would you mean finny?
1: Would they yard, you know? Why you don't weigh his canny we? Manipana or just can wound is a mucuna yardie, my boyfriend, I yardie, and what can be been batadi, you know? Because where yardie navy, I didn't say what can be bata on Nanipano or Jean who's I didn't cry now, oh, you
0: been through you,
1: and through you. It's where yard and catch you, where yardena, a yo ya crana, e d for that appreciation and for that. All run there, why dear no one manifesting you who's a with 3 miles. Okay. I say me so ample because you have dished out the thing out. So why then talk about it? Now come out the idea. See, I'm more when you're in Obinim, dear no. On Rani Jiriji, Obinim has. And I hear can I institution of marriage. And you're my woman, I mean, you're privy to. But you'll be named the Ababa and Tiamba, I want you in a woman. And on our water swab, your bomb pie man said, you'll be filming in Nano. A be ye, dear man. Now, would you. Like what will go out of it?
0: Sure.
1: Nah, baby, I be a kama.
0: Minia.
1: Diko milk on mammy chami mammy abata.
0: Sure.
1: But you will see any Canada quaint mode one more a patronized walk up no mucus in a fast one.
0: And I mean, who status say Senegalese ne crown post supporters
1: and supporters.
0: Yamon Wanko.
1: Are they
0: what of Ghanaians? You know, my,
1: why? What is that buying about of a blind? Woman say what a war diaspora now person who are Canada now person will be buying two ticket to a mom. What more hold that down normal time or do Marco? Will be uncle. Eh, dear,
0: dear. In the being free hand.
1: Debbie,
0: Ghana supporters, you
1: know. Your two ticket amount or more hold that down. Now, quack over it. Oh, my, you walk up normally punish you, yes. I don't understand. And FIFA is mute over these things. Second, and that's what we block a party. And then are US for a UK for so many will issue a court. You can look around on will issue a court. The man of crime and could spin or back with you will UK will free. Adia,
0: Maba.
1: Switzerland for say a denchem on what could go a denchem pawn. I know. Oh, Bob one could do one more.
0: Najet denchem in it.
1: Any
0: way in it.
1: And your Portugal for and yes, Portugal and Switzerland too. Bako won de wan koto snake zone. Okwa kan so ko odu wono man ko ye wu gidigidigidi. Ayen so wono be so. Adenchem gwa o se adenchem no omo no so na mum. Omu yi omu ti won zuo nu na bo ni demu a. Hwe no mundu esiku asama ko fa mo bo. Referee ba mo si ma referee.
0: Ma referee nko.
1: Ma referee nko. A whole lot of things. And eh Jessia Egypt be bo mo first match. Omo si Jessia no kra omo ma won va za Jessia
0: no. No reason they say.
1: I don't know say stars be want to go yee stars in the film. When you say Ghana ye the yellow jersey na bebo.
0: Yeah.
1: Your matches ni na.
0: Yeah.
1: So what kind of what
0: you about this? Yeah, qualifier na be use ye jersey no mo say FA no.
1: Ade.
0: Yeah.
1: Ade na aba. Na party mo se mo manenko. Mate say eh ye foreign ministry ni engage ye bom pai se bibi papa e be ba inchiti for na mincha ma mi abata
0: nyame ya do mu Monday exclusively we have you on the morning show to talk about your World Cup be preaching towards World Cup ye ko ma minchi bibi oti ye ma minchi ya yes ma abata ma inchi ya ma abata ma abata ma minchi ya na minchi ya e ma koko minchi yes e ma koko ya e place for Kalamazoo e ma koko mi inchi ya e ma koko na inchi ya obapa Nana Kweku Pascal Bapa Priscilla. Good afternoon to you. Na Minchia Jonah Beko. Jonah Beko. Yes, Jonah Beko. Maminchia Jonah Beko.
1: Bodini Bio.
0: Jonah Beko.
1: JP
0: aka Jabulani.
1: Jabulani. Jonah Beko.
0: Jonah Beko. Incoming constituency treasurer.
1: Fantastic.
0: Jonah Beko.
1: Ede Nusa.
0: Inosa.
1: The dynamic diasporian diasporian enthusiastic gymnastic aquatistic scriptions secretary. Hey, my okay. D.
0: Maminchia.
1: Hey, so. My intent, you know.
0: Uche kuya.
1: The boss. Uche kuya maminchiaro. But 84 attack. What is that?
0: 84 attack.
1: Who's the friend attack?
0: Yeah.
1: It's almost just attack.
0: Attack.
1: Yeah.
0: So attackra.
1: Attackra. Attack.
0: Attack.
1: 80 attack.
0: I mean, yeah. Kuya mwa.
1: Obu so mwa. The attack.
0: They're solidly kuya mwa.
1: Me we have
0: solidly solid.
1: Mami kama sem.
0: No, we can 80 as no,
1: we can. Na me rebe we. Me see 80 attack.
0: 80 for attack.
1: They're attacking from right center, front and back. 80 attack. Or see team in this time around. They attack 80.
0: Push.
1: Attackra for attack.
0: Attack.
1: Attack. Hey, Jacob, the our slogans attack.
0: It was a very Jacob. The point of correction, the only bro for the
1: attack is attack.
0: You know, for Jacob, only free baby. I didn't come
1: on. You can also more, dear no, or more.
0: A attack and defense.
1: Attack and defense.
0: A queer moi.
1: A queer moi.
0: Or
1: moi.
0: And attack.
1: Attack.
0: Attack.
1: Attack. Attack. Attack. Attack. Attack. Attack. Attack. Attack. Attack.
0: Aye munga mu.
1: E kwa mwa dia no, wo fa re kwa mpo so mwa na
0: attack so attack.
1: On strikers o go na omo.
0: O ma kwa ize.
1: Na e kwa mwa so mwa dia no, se go wa mo so fodo.
0: E boom. 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
1: Boga.
0: Boga pipi.
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1: Ono obekwa dey.
0: We are done with the electoral area.
1: O dey boga obekwa dey.
0: Boga ko secretary.
1: O ka him for ho.
0: Attack.
1: Ah o boga pipi mai.
0: Wa bedu. He's coming like Hakai. All right, thank you very much. You're coming here down here. Wonderful having you on the radio. It was just exciting. You can be benign or that for chain. Nipanahu, it is Hanna Bepa. Yamisha, don't come. You're caught me out of here.
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children and say, when you're a swimming pool, I'm part of more. 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That's what I said. 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
1: 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We near Buff, I ask you as here, it is my dear bro. And Cheba Bancha now so will be beer. 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
0: I mean, need back of footy.
1: That's a boy
0: size. 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
0: Na ayese bibi ho. 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
1: Okay.
0: Omo di radio. 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
1: Ana

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0: and also Uchiana, Sister Matan, Church, Omona, and Ponsane, the other guy, got to know. I'm saying, who's come tea? All left you.
1: Ah, my own.
0: We need a church to be here.
1: Dear, what about Cecilia? Brave with me.
0: And I walk and I don't want some. Yeah, boo. And check, I could not soak my mouth. I don't know so about.
1: I know about.
0: A bampo.
1: No, I don't know. Abba. 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
0: 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And in Tika Crane Babano Sudas and also a boya. Nothing a quaya now,
1: thereby.
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1: there? Cocoon, dear, see a mania a offer a oka barefoot in Danzoa. 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
1: A bassa, say
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0: O maybe
1: yawa down, maybe a bamba ton said the otona.
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1: a big nurse, and there was yat so am an anigas to be an answer. We may be gina ho senior ye na sana
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1: 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And the message say wo de wakobo koko no wo da fa bobo ya ba. 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

0: Atlas Lions of Morocco. The Atlas Lions of Morocco. The Atlas Lions of Morocco. I'm going to a third kind. Morocco 1. Youssef Sabari. Sporting on 11 jersey for the Atlas Lions of Morocco from Africa. African brothers. I'm going to a third kind. FIFA World Cup 2026. Group stage game between Mandatory Brazil and Office Morocco. What a goal! And what a technique! What an idea! From a brand and the Eddie Youssef Sabari. Oh, Pia Bonus was her. And ordinary nine Rezi Bonus Parankabisano. What a goal! Go there for Bruta. Youssef Sabari. We're breaking the virginity of the game. At long last, Brazil 1. Omani D. Eddie Morocco. Morocco 1. Brazil 0. Mr. Kwame Akumpong, 36, Curtis, at long last, the virginity of the game, and then break it. Morocco 1, Brazil 0. Mr. Sisi.
1: Legend, this is the weakest Brazilian team for the last 10 decades. This is the weakest Brazil, oh. Yes, uh-huh. For the last 10 decades. 10 decades.
0: And then yes. And then yes.
1: Brazil team winning to a million ball.
0: Mr. Sisi, yeah.
1: David, I'm winning. And then. Football here, bro. Oh yeah, Bruno Guimarães.
0: Yes.
1: Any Casemiro. So who are there any plan to Brazil team? So who is overcoming them correct?
0: Okay. The first 20.
1: The first any no mobile. Charlie and Morocco from. What we say? The weakest thing they want to ask and Omo mi ni to Omo ni abola. Omo ni dismount Omo mo phone no.
0: Okay.
1: Look at the price. They are passing through about here.
0: Okay.
1: Wow.
0: Okay.
1: And a team are waiting at it 5 World Cup.
0: Sure.
1: And we're producing great players. Now both tournament, now both set my game, say yeah.
0: And yeah, especially with the coach or just that line.
1: Which is very bad. If you're going Morocco for the Ebo Bono, I'm going to say, I'm going to say Casemiro, and then Bruno Guimarães ball on Bono.
0: And
1: Koye.
0: Okay.
1: And the ball on Bono, and Vivian on Bono.
0: Sure.
1: I'm going to say, I'm going to say passing, and the left side of attack. I hope you're the weakest link back. I'm going to say, about 24 years ago.
0: Good man. Ibanez, no.
1: Me name be bra. Kalo and Juventus confirm said players we.
0: Ibanez.
1: Me name. Na said him just yo. So I'm far now we a different.
0: Okay.
1: The weaker link. All Brazil team. Right back. And a two. My friends don't move. I'm going to Morocco so because.
0: Casemiro
1: ni. Casemiro ni Morocco.
0: Guimarães. Okay.
1: And far. And mami mo Morocco coach na basu.
0: Okay.
1: When we say I want to play the weakest link team, young boy no foul. Me and ya, you expect to pass if you call the right side of the defense of Brazil.
0: Okay.
1: Because when we say Macumos, I think Gabriel Saliba don't move here. Don't move here. Super.
0: Okay.
1: If he want to give me, in the make us in the last decade, this is the weakest Brazilian team I know.
0: The last 10 years.
1: Yes.
0: Brazil team win any.
1: Yes. Okay. I'm about tournament. I'm a bad tournament. Okay. No more bubble say. Because you are the kind of great players that Brazil and producing.
0: Sure.
1: What I said. Morocco got us to my search and first half in at least. I don't know Brazil will be able to.
0: Okay.
1: Because early by 10 minutes ago, it was all Morocco. Morocco. It's a good legend. Mami mo Morocco coach in Abaso.
0: Okay.
1: Well, who said the weakest link of Brazil team, Casemiro.
0: And a Bruno Guimarães.
1: Okay. Okay. Anyway, takes opportunity of a game, then to us.
0: Jean Twasso, Mr. Kwame Akumpo, 36, born on break, and the main comic color commentator too. Sir Kwame Apia, Master Sir Kwame Apia, first goal in Yamba,
2: legend, you were born Morocco for an abaso.
0: Okay.
2: Na it's a game, no, will be a free game, the BR steady game, the year. Once a yeah, in the Kaka said to take a brilliance of one player and it's my course a change. Pass na Brahim Diaz, a 50 midfield, no. That very personal.
0: Okay.
2: Accuracy never pass him the power need the pass net, you know. And the year man in the mass striker. Because a bottle the defenders ni me nuntem.
0: Okay.
2: Say as a striker no, baby what made nya opposition yeah, easy mount, in between the